0: Well, Johnny, I man you there talk about him a move, but the man a move twice.
1: Well, right now, I move out of Babylon, no see, cause right now, I just do like a commercial locks and some like a China and cool and Syrian boy, I say
0: China
1: Rasta.
0: China and cool, see them a Rasta.
1: And I don't know them as no Rasta.
0: I just bet.
1: I don't like that guy.
0: I'm on school.
1: What you mean? I'm most cool.
0: And the world's
1: flame and fire, you know.
0: Blood up.
1: What you mean? I don't suck. Jade.
0: Not though.

0: Child boy, white boy, Asherah too. But when I was born, I never seen this in my life. Imagine. Everything Rasta have, white man want to take it away.
1: Then can't take with Georgia from Rasta.
0: Change, bro. Babylon, the one, say, free. Change, bro.

0: So I finally get my first car. Purple Ford.
1: LG 56 AFE.
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0: I'll never forget the feeling of stepping outside, turning on the car, riding out.
1: 24/7 in the new whip.
0: Don't know. Chillin' in my new Ford, I'm sweet breezin' in this.

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And I never really knew what she meant until I got to this age. 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
1: Music Excalibur. 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

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Especially Psalms, three Psalms, Psalm 51 first, 91 second, third, Psalm 8. 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

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I was so lonely for you before we met. 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

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It's not all roses, no, we got more thorns than most for sure. 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Thank you, I say to the starlings in a supermarket car park. Thank you, I say to your empty glass when I hand it back to the bar staff. I never knew it, but I never knew I didn't know it. And now I know it, there is no way back. So let's you, you, you and I do this till we die and love each other till we collapse.

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1: Love you.
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3: I can feel you.
2: And I said,
3: but in reality,
2: it's to love each other.
1: Love you.
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